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5: 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You're listening to the boy from the big bad city. 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

0: 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I love all the music. The music's awesome. 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

The G forces is always with us, baby. 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So check it out. And you won't have to pay a lot for this muffler, baby. 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

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Now, do you want to get physical?

Drink some margaritas by swinging blue lights. Listen to the mariachi play at midnight. Are you with me? Are you with me?

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Listen to the mariachi play at midnight. Are you with me? Are you with me?

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We gon' drink drinks and take shots until we fall out like the roof on fire. Now, baby, get my booty naked, take off all your clothes and light the roof on fire. Tell him, baby, baby, baby, baby, baby, baby, baby, baby, baby, baby, I'm on fire. 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